0: Here are the tides as reported for the Potomac at Colonial Beach for Wednesday. High tides at 12:56 a.m. and 1:20 p.m. Low tides at 6:53 a.m. and 6:55 p.m. For Thursday, high tides at 1:42 a.m. and 2:09 p.m. Low tides at 7:45 a.m. and 7:40 p.m. That's the weather and tides from WWER.
1: Here are your upcoming events. Wednesday, May 27th, Dockside has prime rib night. Pier 909 has spaghetti night, and it's also Wine Down Wednesday. The Ice House has music, trivia, karaoke, and it's also burger night. CB Brewing has trivia hosted by Harry starting at 6. 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The Ice House has lunch in the cafe 11:33. Trivia starts at 7. CB Brewing has open mic night with Brian Jarbo from 7 to 10. 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Paula will be doing Hatha Yoga at the Colonial Beach Community Center from 10 to 11. 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On Saturday, May 30th, the Ice House has breakfast 8:30 to 11. 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Ingleside Vineyards will be featuring Gourmet Saturday with food by Jensen's Chesapeake Bay Farm to Table from 12 to 4. 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Wine and Design by Andrea starts at 1. 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It's also Beer Club Sunday. Dockside has brunch starting at 10. CB Brewing has Pitcher Day. 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
2: Here's the National Weather Service forecast for Colonial Beach. For Wednesday night, showers and thunderstorms likely before midnight, mostly cloudy with a low of 66. Thursday, partly sunny, then gradually becoming sunny, breezy with a high of 77. And for Thursday night, mostly clear with a low of 59. The pollen count for Thursday is expected to be high for grasses. That's your local forecast from Colonial Beach Community Radio.
3: Here are the tides as reported for the Potomac at Colonial Beach for Wednesday. High tides at 12:56 a.m. and 1:20 p.m. Low tides at 6:53 a.m. and 6:55 p.m. For Thursday, high tides at 1:42 a.m. and 2:09 p.m. Low tides at 7:45 a.m. and 7:40 p.m. That's the weather and tides from WWER.
0: Ladies and gentlemen, let's take a trip back in time to the beginning of the previous century, when ragtime, ballroom dance music, the blues, Harlem hot jazz, Dixieland music, and big band swing were all the rage. My name is Dave Tucker, your host and piano player. Welcome to the Early Jazz Music Review.

0: Jeff Stacy and his orchestra with Daybreak Serenade. Ladies and gentlemen, you have found the Early Jazz Music Review right here on your hometown radio station, WWER. 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We play all things early and vintage jazz. We play everything from ragtime to swing and all the different styles in between. We cover many styles of music from the late 1890s all the way up to about 1950. We play original recordings from the era and modern takes on early and vintage jazz. Let's bring in Fats Waller for his annual performance of Spring Cleaning. After that, a group out of Indianapolis, Indiana, and they're called the Elite Syncopators. They're going to play the Russian Rag.
1: That ain't the cleaner. It is. Yes, yes. I'll polish the leaves, make them green again.

The Elite Syncopators with the Russian Rag. Here now, the Dorsey Brothers Orchestra with a very sweet number. It's called Maybe. We'll follow that with Al Jolson and the Isham Jones Orchestra with Steppin' Out.

Everybody in our block knows how wicked you can stop. Purple, Willard, Dempsey too, never had a thing on you. Every night I'd call a cop, oh, but he couldn't make you stop. Each one came and took a chance, flirted with the ambulance, stepping out. No more fights.

In last week's show, I did a feature on Joanne Castle, who passed away recently. She was one of the great honky-tonk piano players. Another figure in that realm was Joe Fingers Carr. Let's hear a piece from him. It's entitled, That Old Gang of Mine.

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Now, this time it's just Kenny Ball and the rhythm section. And they're playing a number which I feel has some gastronomical significance. It's called Lumbered at the Lotus.

0: Well, that was Lumbered at the Lotus. And, of course, Kenny Ball's rhythm section are Vic Pitt, bass, Ron Weatherburn, piano, Ron Bowden, drums, and Paddy Lightfoot on the banjo.
1: You just heard a TV or radio broadcast, I'm not sure, of Kenny Ball and his Jazz Men, a group based in the UK back in the 1940s, 50s, early 60s, with Lumbered at the Lotus. Here now, the Lester Lannan Orchestra with Ball in the Jack.

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2: The United Methodist Church has exercise time on Mondays, Wednesdays, and Fridays at 9 a.m. in the Fellowship Hall of the Church, 1 Washington Avenue in Colonial Beach. 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Monday, Wednesday, and Friday, 9 a.m. in the Fellowship Hall of the Methodist Church.
0: Let's bring in a gentleman who was a contemporary

0: history of the early jazz era, particularly the 40s, 50s, early 60s, a little bit later in our story. Let's hear from Louis Prima with Bonus Era.
1: 15-375, take five.
2: Everybody's clear now. I don't have to worry about y'all. Go ahead, play yourselves.

The great Louis Prima with Buonasera. Let's bring in the Milano Jazz Orchestra, a group based in Italy, with a piece entitled Bay City. After that, Tuba Skinny out of New Orleans with Issa Wobble.

Tuba Skinny on the Early Jazz Music Review. Dave Tucker, your host and piano player. Tuba Skinny out of New Orleans, a very popular group traveling all over the world now. Let's hear now from the Alex Hill Orchestra with Backbeats, followed by Bob Seeley, the great boogie-woogie piano player, with Jammin' at the Arches.

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2: Here's the National Weather Service forecast for Colonial Beach. For Wednesday night, showers and thunderstorms likely before midnight, mostly cloudy with a low of 66. Thursday, partly sunny, then gradually becoming sunny, breezy with a high of 77. And for Thursday night, mostly clear with a low of 59. The pollen count for Thursday is expected to be high for grasses. That's your local forecast from Colonial Beach Community Radio.
3: Here are the tides as reported for the Potomac at Colonial Beach. For Wednesday, high tides at 12:56 a.m. and 1:20 p.m. Low tides at 6:53 a.m. and 6:55 p.m. For Thursday, high tides at 1:42 a.m. and 2:09 p.m. Low tides at 7:45 a.m. and 7:40 p.m. That's the weather and tides from WWER.
4: Ladies and gentlemen, you have just found an opportunity to go back in time and hear the American music that was all the rage during the early part of the previous century. Ragtime, blues, hot jazz, boogie-woogie, big band swing, and much more. My name is Dave Tucker, your host and piano player. Welcome back to the Early Jazz Music Review.

The Ophelia Ragtime Orchestra from Norway with a ragtime orchestration, Belle of the Philippines. In the year 2005, I made a recording, a CD of performances. The CD was entitled Meadowlark. I'm going to play one of my own recordings. It's called Dizzy Fingers.

The Glenn Miller Orchestra with The Story of a Starry Night. Here now is Eddie Lang and Joe Venuti with String in the Blues.

on this next recording, it's a very old recording. It might be difficult to listen to for some ears, but try to tune into what the orchestra is actually doing. They are playing very, very well. These are very fine musicians in the early 1920s. Here is Spike's Seven Pops of Pepper Orchestra with Ory's Creole Trombone.

A little surprise for you, Rod Stewart with Blue Skies. Let's bring in the Paul Whiteman Orchestra for In My Heart It's You, and this is with the King's Jester's Sisters for vocals.

The Veterans of Foreign Wars, or VFW, provides services for veterans and their families to obtain benefits for medical issues, death benefits, education, and other services. 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Again, the number to call the William I. Cooper Memorial VFW Post in Colonial Beach is 804-224-9510.

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1: When my sugar walks down the street, all the birdies go tweet, tweet, tweet. 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

Ladies and gentlemen, you just heard a group out of Toronto called the Dixie Demons with New Orleans. Here now is the Boilermaker Jazz Band, one of the best bands ever. They're still out there. Here they are with My Baby Just Cares For Me.

a very good group out of Germany. They're called the Veterinary Jazz Band, and they played Dreaming the Hours Away. A little change of pace now. Here are the Boswell Sisters out of New Orleans, 1930s, with Rainy Days.

Thanks for dropping by, everyone, and listening in on the Early Jazz Music Review right here, produced in Colonial Beach for WWER Radio. My name is Dave Tucker. I am your host and piano player. You can reach me via email at davetucker@wwer.org. I would like to hear from you. Let me know your thoughts about the show. We'll see you next time for an all-new show. Take care.

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2: Here's the National Weather Service forecast for Colonial Beach. For Wednesday night, showers and thunderstorms likely before midnight, mostly cloudy with a low of 66. Thursday, partly sunny, then gradually becoming sunny, breezy with a high of 77. And for Thursday night, mostly clear with a low of 59. The pollen count for Thursday is expected to be high for grasses. That's your local forecast from Colonial Beach Community Radio.
3: Here are the tides as reported for the Potomac at Colonial Beach for Wednesday. High tides at 12:56 a.m. and 1:20 p.m. Low tides at 6:53 a.m. and 6:55 p.m. For Thursday, high tides at 1:42 a.m. and 2:09 p.m. Low tides at 7:45 a.m. and 7:40 p.m. That's the weather and tides from WWER.

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1: 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That's the first Wednesday of every month at the Cooper Branch Library in Colonial Beach.

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2: Here's the National Weather Service forecast for Colonial Beach. For Wednesday night, showers and thunderstorms likely before midnight, mostly cloudy with a low of 66. Thursday, partly sunny, then gradually becoming sunny, breezy with a high of 77. And for Thursday night, mostly clear with a low of 59. The pollen count for Thursday is expected to be high for grasses. That's your local forecast from Colonial Beach Community Radio.
3: Here are the tides as reported for the Potomac at Colonial Beach for Thursday. High tides at 1:42 a.m. and 2:09 p.m. Low tides at 7:45 a.m. and 7:40 p.m. For Friday, high tides at 2:26 a.m. and 2:55 p.m. Low tides at 8:32 a.m. and 8:22 p.m. That's the weather and tides from WWER.

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I'm your host, Bill Calder, and this is Night Watch. 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
2: Here's the National Weather Service forecast for Colonial Beach. For Wednesday night, showers and thunderstorms likely before midnight, mostly cloudy with a low of 66. Thursday, partly sunny, then gradually becoming sunny, breezy with a high of 77. And for Thursday night, mostly clear with a low of 59. The pollen count for Thursday is expected to be high for grasses. That's your local forecast from Colonial Beach Community Radio.
3: Here are the tides as reported for the Potomac at Colonial Beach for Thursday. High tides at 1:42 a.m. and 2:09 p.m. Low tides at 7:45 a.m. and 7:40 p.m. For Friday, high tides at 2:26 a.m. and 2:55 p.m. Low tides at 8:32 a.m. and 8:22 p.m. That's the weather and tides from WWER.
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I feel a cool breeze, oh, blowing up my spine. 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
2: Here's the National Weather Service forecast for Colonial Beach. For Wednesday night, showers and thunderstorms likely before midnight, mostly cloudy with a low of 66. Thursday, partly sunny, then gradually becoming sunny, breezy with a high of 77. And for Thursday night, mostly clear with a low of 59. The pollen count for Thursday is expected to be high for grasses. That's your local forecast from Colonial Beach Community Radio.
3: Here are the tides as reported for the Potomac at Colonial Beach for Thursday. High tides at 1:42 a.m. and 2:09 p.m. Low tides at 7:45 a.m. and 7:40 p.m. For Friday, high tides at 2:26 a.m. and 2:55 p.m. Low tides at 8:32 a.m. and 8:22 p.m. That's the weather and tides from WWER.
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2: Here's the National Weather Service forecast for Colonial Beach. For Wednesday night, showers and thunderstorms likely before midnight, mostly cloudy with a low of 66. Thursday, partly sunny, then gradually becoming sunny, breezy with a high of 77. And for Thursday night, mostly clear with a low of 59. The pollen count for Thursday is expected to be high for grasses. That's your local forecast from Colonial Beach Community Radio.
3: Here are the tides as reported for the Potomac at Colonial Beach. For Thursday, high tides at 1:42 a.m. and 2:09 p.m. Low tides at 7:45 a.m. and 7:40 p.m. For Friday, high tides at 2:26 a.m. and 2:55 p.m. Low tides at 8:32 a.m. and 8:22 p.m. That's the weather and tides from WWER.
4: This is your WWER Dog and Boom Report for the week of May 25th through May 29th. There is no scheduled range testing during this week. Have a safe Memorial Day holiday. This has been your WWER Dog and Boom Report.
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2: Here's the National Weather Service forecast for Colonial Beach. For Wednesday night, showers and thunderstorms likely before midnight, mostly cloudy with a low of 66. Thursday, partly sunny, then gradually becoming sunny, breezy with a high of 77. And for Thursday night, mostly clear with a low of 59. The pollen count for Thursday is expected to be high for grasses. That's your local forecast from Colonial Beach Community Radio.
3: Here are the tides as reported for the Potomac at Colonial Beach. For Thursday, high tides at 1:42 a.m. and 2:09 p.m. Low tides at 7:45 a.m. and 7:40 p.m. For Friday, high tides at 2:26 a.m. and 2:55 p.m. Low tides at 8:32 a.m. and 8:22 p.m. That's the weather and tides from WWER.
4: 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My name is Craig Jennings. 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

Washington, D.C.'s Clovers formed at Armstrong High School in 1946. All About You was recorded in 1958 and turned out to be a big beach music song, even though it was a B-side.

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1: 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Los Angeles' Mighty Clouds of Joy were a gospel group, but had dance choreography much like the Temptations. Their 1975 song, Mighty High, made it to number 60 on the dance charts despite being a gospel song.

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Monza's formed at the University of North Carolina. Hey, I Know You was written on a porch in Ocean Drive, South Carolina, and later recorded in Greensboro, North Carolina. The song became a regional hit when the late Charlie Brown started playing it on WKIX in Raleigh.

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2: Here's the National Weather Service forecast for Colonial Beach. For Wednesday night, showers and thunderstorms likely before midnight, mostly cloudy with a low of 66. Thursday, partly sunny, then gradually becoming sunny, breezy with a high of 77. And for Thursday night, mostly clear with a low of 59. The pollen count for Thursday is expected to be high for grasses. That's your local forecast from Colonial Beach Community Radio.
3: Here are the tides as reported for the Potomac at Colonial Beach. For Thursday, high tides at 1:42 a.m. and 2:09 p.m. Low tides at 7:45 a.m. and 7:40 p.m. For Friday, high tides at 2:26 a.m. and 2:55 p.m. Low tides at 8:32 a.m. and 8:22 p.m. That's the weather and tides from WWER.
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6: 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Our first song today comes from General Norman Johnson and the Chairman of the Board. Their 1983 hit, Beach Fever, explains that they can't wait till it's Easter weekend because I know it won't be long before summer begins.

That's Willie Brown, who's a pioneer of the Delta Blues sound. And that's his August 1951 recording of the Easter Bunny Boogie. And that wraps up our Easter Twin Spin this week on the Beach Breeze and Groove Show on WWER 88.1 Colonial Beach.

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That's the Brothers Tavares with Being With You from the 1976 Sky High album, which also contained Heaven Must Be Missing an Angel. Their first album, after signing with Capitol Records back in 1974, was produced by Morganton, North Carolina native Johnny Bristol. This is Bristol's 1981, Love No Longer Has a Hold on Me.

0: We're so excited for another hour of Beach Breeze and Grooves after this short break. A Myrtle
1: Beach
0: Days.
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3: The United Methodist Church has exercise time on Mondays, Wednesdays, and Fridays at 9 a.m. in the Fellowship Hall of the Church, 1 Washington Avenue in Colonial Beach. 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
1: 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Viola Wills was from South Los Angeles Watts section. She had 6 kids before turning 21. She was discovered by Barry White, and Gonna Get Along Without You Now was her biggest hit.

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It's Marilyn McCoo and Billy Davis Jr., who have been married since 1969. The Two of Us album contained Look What You've Done to My Heart. Both were members of the band The Fifth Dimension. Ashford and Simpson were songwriters for The Fifth Dimension and went on to have success as a duo. This is Count Your Blessings from 1986.

0: appreciate everyone joining us today on the Beach Breeze and Groove Show on WWER 88.1 Colonial Beach. I'm your host, Craig Jennings.
1: Yes, I did. We got together and do it all again sometime.
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2: Here are your upcoming events. 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Ingleside Vineyards will be featuring Gourmet Saturday with food by Jensen's Chesapeake Bay Farm to Table from 12 to 4. 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It's also Beer Club Sunday. 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CB Brewing has Pitcher Day. 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
3: Here's the extended National Weather Service forecast for Colonial Beach. A small craft advisory is in effect from noon today until midnight tonight. Highs this week will be in the mid to upper 70s. Highs next week will be near 70. The next chance for showers happens Monday. For Thursday, sunny, breezy with a high of 77. Thursday night, mostly clear with a low of 59. Friday, sunny with a high of 76. Saturday, sunny, breezy with a high of 72. Sunday, sunny with a high of 69. Monday, a chance of afternoon showers, mostly sunny with a high of 72. Tuesday, mostly sunny with a high of 70. And for Wednesday, mostly sunny with a high of 70. The pollen count for Thursday is expected to be high for grasses. That's your extended local forecast from Colonial Beach Community Radio.
4: Here are the tides as reported for the Potomac at Colonial Beach. For Thursday, high tides at 1:42 a.m. and 2:09 p.m. Low tides at 7:45 a.m. and 7:40 p.m. For Friday, high tides at 2:26 a.m. and 2:55 p.m. Low tides at 8:32 a.m. and 8:22 p.m. That's the weather and tides from WWER.
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2: This is your WWER Dog and Boom Report for the week of May 25th through May 29th. 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
3: Here's the National Weather Service forecast for Colonial Beach. A small craft advisory is in effect from noon today until midnight tonight. For Thursday, sunny, breezy with a high of 77. Thursday night, mostly clear with a low of 59. And for Friday, sunny with a high of 76. The pollen count for Thursday is expected to be high for grasses. That's your local forecast from Colonial Beach Community Radio.
4: Here are the tides as reported for the Potomac at Colonial Beach. For Thursday, high tides at 1:42 a.m. and 2:09 p.m. Low tides at 7:45 a.m. and 7:40 p.m. For Friday, high tides at 2:26 a.m. and 2:55 p.m., low tides at 8:32 a.m. and 8:22 p.m. That's the weather and tides from WWER.
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1: The Washington Parish Museum is now open and is located at the intersection of Route 3 and 205 behind the Parish Hall of St. Peter's at Oak Grove. 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The Washingtons, Monroes, and Lees are a few of the early American families who helped establish the Washington Parish. The museum is open on the last Saturdays of the month through October, 11 a.m. to 2 p.m. In addition, the museum will be open for the 250th anniversary celebration on Sunday, June 7th. 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
2: Here's the extended National Weather Service forecast for Colonial Beach. A small craft advisory is in effect from noon today until midnight tonight. Highs this week will be in the mid to upper 70s. Highs next week will be near 70. The next chance for showers happens Monday. For Thursday, sunny, breezy with a high of 77. Thursday night, mostly clear with a low of 59. Friday, sunny with a high of 76. Saturday, sunny, breezy with a high of 72. Sunday, sunny with a high of 69. Monday, a chance of afternoon showers, mostly sunny with a high of 72. Tuesday, mostly sunny with a high of 70. And for Wednesday, mostly sunny with a high of 70. The pollen count for Thursday is expected to be high for grasses. That's your extended local forecast from Colonial Beach Community Radio.
3: Here are the tides as reported for the Potomac at Colonial Beach. For Thursday, high tides at 1:42 a.m. and 2:09 p.m. Low tides at 7:45 a.m. and 7:40 p.m. For Friday, high tides at 2:26 a.m. and 2:55 p.m. Low tides at 8:32 a.m. and 8:22 p.m. That's the weather and tides from WWER.
4: 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Ingleside Vineyards will be featuring Gourmet Saturday with food by Jensen's Chesapeake Bay Farm to Table from 12 to 4. 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CB Brewing has Pitcher Day. 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

that about does it for me. Coming up, it's the Water Cooler with Ted Tate, followed by the Takeout with Casey O'Day at noon. Then it's the Home Stretch with Tom Larson and the Drive Time Classics with Jack Martimer. 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
2: Here's the National Weather Service forecast for Colonial Beach. A small craft advisory is in effect from noon today until midnight tonight. For Thursday, sunny, breezy with a high of 77. Thursday night, mostly clear with a low of 59. And for Friday, sunny with a high of 76. The pollen count for Thursday is expected to be high for grasses. That's your local forecast from Colonial Beach Community Radio.
3: Here are the tides as reported for the Potomac at Colonial Beach. For Thursday, high tides at 1:42 a.m. and 2:09 p.m. Low tides at 7:45 a.m. and 7:40 p.m. For Friday, high tides at 2:26 a.m. and 2:55 p.m. Low tides at 8:32 a.m. and 8:22 p.m. That's the weather and tides from WWER.
4: This is your WWER Dog and Boom Report for the week of May 25th through May 29th. 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Have a safe Memorial Day holiday. 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
2: Here's the extended National Weather Service forecast for Colonial Beach. A small craft advisory is in effect from noon today until midnight tonight. Highs this week will be in the mid to upper 70s. Highs next week will be near 70. The next chance for showers happens Monday. For Thursday, sunny, breezy with a high of 77. Thursday night, mostly clear with a low of 59. Friday, sunny with a high of 76. Saturday, sunny, breezy with a high of 72. Sunday, sunny with a high of 69. Monday, a chance of afternoon showers, mostly sunny with a high of 72. Tuesday, mostly sunny with a high of 70. And for Wednesday, mostly sunny with a high of 70. The pollen count for Thursday is expected to be high for grasses. That's your extended local forecast from Colonial Beach Community Radio.
3: Here are the tides as reported for the Potomac at Colonial Beach for Thursday. High tides at 1:42 a.m. and 2:09 p.m. Low tides at 7:45 a.m. and 7:40 p.m. For Friday, high tides at 2:26 a.m. and 2:55 p.m. Low tides at 8:32 a.m. and 8:22 p.m. That's the weather and tides from WWER.
4: 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Wednesday, May 27th, Dockside has prime rib night. Pier 909 has spaghetti night, and it's also Wine Down Wednesday. The Ice House has music, trivia, karaoke, and it's also burger night. CB Brewing has trivia hosted by Harry starting at 6. 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The Ice House has lunch in the cafe 11:33. Trivia starts at 7. CB Brewing has open mic night with Brian Jarbo from 7 to 10. 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Live music with Marja Deluxe starts at 6:30. Paula will be doing Hatha Yoga at the Colonial Beach Community Center from 10 to 11. 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Ingleside Vineyards will be featuring Gourmet Saturday with food by Jensen's Chesapeake Bay Farm to Table from 12 to 4. 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It's also Beer Club Sunday. 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CB Brewing has Pitcher Day. 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
2: Here's the National Weather Service forecast for Colonial Beach. A small craft advisory is in effect from noon today until midnight tonight. For Thursday, sunny, breezy with a high of 77. Thursday night, mostly clear with a low of 59. And for Friday, sunny with a high of 76. The pollen count for Thursday is expected to be high for grasses. That's your local forecast from Colonial Beach Community Radio.
3: Here are the tides as reported for the Potomac at Colonial Beach. For Thursday, high tides at 1:42 a.m. and 2:09 p.m. Low tides at 7:45 a.m. and 7:40 p.m. For Friday, high tides at 2:26 a.m. and 2:55 p.m., low tides at 8:32 a.m. and 8:22 p.m. That's the weather and tides from WWER.
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Well, that about does it for me. Coming up, it's The Takeout with Casey O'Day at noon. Then it's The Homestretch with Tom Larson and Drive Time Classics at 5 p.m. with Jack Mortimer. At 9 tonight, go back to the roots of rock and roll on The Groove Yard. 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
2: Here's the extended National Weather Service forecast for Colonial Beach. A small craft advisory is in effect from noon today until midnight tonight. Highs this week will be in the mid to upper 70s. Highs next week will be near 70. The next chance for showers happens Monday. For Thursday, sunny, breezy with a high of 77. Thursday night, mostly clear with a low of 59. Friday, sunny with a high of 76. Saturday, sunny, breezy with a high of 72. Sunday, sunny with a high of 69. Monday, a chance of afternoon showers, mostly sunny with a high of 72. Tuesday, mostly sunny with a high of 70. And for Wednesday, mostly sunny with a high of 70. The pollen count for Thursday is expected to be high for grasses. That's your extended local forecast from Colonial Beach Community Radio.
3: Here are the tides as reported for the Potomac at Colonial Beach. For Thursday, high tides at 1:42 a.m. and 2:09 p.m. Low tides at 7:45 a.m. and 7:40 p.m. For Friday, high tides at 2:26 a.m. and 2:55 p.m. Low tides at 8:32 a.m. and 8:22 p.m. That's the weather and tides from WWER.
4: This is your WWER Dog and Boom Report for the week of May 25th through May 29th. 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Have a safe Memorial Day holiday. 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
6: It's lunchtime. It's one of the best three meals of the day. Hi, I'm Casey O'Day, and welcome to Lunch at My Place. We'll break a little bread, groove to some tunes, and have a little fun, plus the Colonial Beach weather and tides at the top of each hour.

0: Welcome to the Afternoon Groove Break with Ken Carpenter on WWER 88.1 FM. I'm going to play two 45 RPM records, one from the 50s and one from the 60s. Enjoy!
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4: Here's the National Weather Service forecast for Colonial Beach. A small craft advisory is in effect from noon today until midnight tonight. For Thursday, sunny, breezy with a high of 77. Thursday night, mostly clear with a low of 59. And for Friday, sunny with a high of 76. The pollen count for Thursday is expected to be high for grasses. That's your local forecast from Colonial Beach Community Radio.
5: Here are the tides as reported for the Potomac at Colonial Beach. For Thursday, high tides at 1:42 a.m. and 2:09 p.m. Low tides at 7:45 a.m. and 7:40 p.m. For Friday, high tides at 2:26 a.m. and 2:55 p.m., low tides at 8:32 a.m. and 8:22 p.m. That's the weather and tides from WWER.
6: Here are your upcoming events. Wednesday, May 27th, Dockside has prime rib night. Pier 909 has spaghetti night, and it's also wine down Wednesday. The Ice House has music, trivia, karaoke, and it's also burger night. 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Paula will be doing hatha yoga at the Colonial Beach Community Center from 10 to 11. 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Ingleside Vineyards will be featuring Gourmet Saturday with food by Jensen's Chesapeake Bay Farm to Table from 12 to 4. 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It's also Beer Club Sunday. 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CB Brewing has Pitcher Day. 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

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Tasty tunes, of course. Thanks for joining me for lunch, Casey O'Day on WWER. 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
2: Here's the extended National Weather Service forecast for Colonial Beach. A small craft advisory is in effect from noon today until midnight tonight. Highs this week will be in the mid to upper 70s. Highs next week will be near 70. The next chance for showers happens Monday. For Thursday, sunny, breezy with a high of 77. Thursday night, mostly clear with a low of 59. Friday, sunny with a high of 76. Saturday, sunny, breezy with a high of 72. Sunday, sunny with a high of 69. Monday, a chance of afternoon showers, mostly sunny with a high of 72. Tuesday, mostly sunny with a high of 70. And for Wednesday, mostly sunny with a high of 70. The pollen count for Thursday is expected to be high for grasses. That's your extended local forecast from Colonial Beach Community Radio.
3: Here are the tides as reported for the Potomac at Colonial Beach. For Thursday, high tides at 1:42 a.m. and 2:09 p.m. Low tides at 7:45 a.m. and 7:40 p.m. For Friday, high tides at 2:26 a.m. and 2:55 p.m. Low tides at 8:32 a.m. and 8:22 p.m. That's the weather and tides from WWER.
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0: I'm Casey O'Day, and another lunchtime is done. 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
2: Here's the National Weather Service forecast for Colonial Beach. A small craft advisory is in effect from noon today until midnight tonight. For Thursday, sunny, breezy with a high of 77. Thursday night, mostly clear with a low of 59. And for Friday, sunny with a high of 76. The pollen count for Thursday is expected to be high for grasses. That's your local forecast from Colonial Beach Community Radio.
3: Here are the tides as reported for the Potomac at Colonial Beach. For Thursday, high tides at 1:42 a.m. and 2:09 p.m. Low tides at 7:45 a.m. and 7:40 p.m. For Friday, high tides at 2:26 a.m. and 2:55 p.m., low tides at 8:32 a.m. and 8:22 p.m. That's the weather and tides from WWER.
4: This is your WWER Dog and Boom Report for the week of May 25th through May 29th. 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Have a safe Memorial Day holiday. 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
3: Here's the extended National Weather Service forecast for Colonial Beach. A small craft advisory is in effect from noon today until midnight tonight. Highs this week will be in the mid to upper 70s. Highs next week will be near 70. The next chance for showers happens Monday. For Thursday, sunny, breezy with a high of 77. Thursday night, mostly clear with a low of 59. Friday, sunny with a high of 76. Saturday, sunny, breezy with a high of 72. Sunday, sunny with a high of 69. Monday, a chance of afternoon showers, mostly sunny with a high of 72. Tuesday, mostly sunny with a high of 70. And for Wednesday, mostly sunny with a high of 70. The pollen count for Thursday is expected to be high for grasses. That's your extended local forecast from Colonial Beach Community Radio.
4: Here are the tides as reported for the Potomac at Colonial Beach. For Thursday, high tides at 1:42 a.m. and 2:09 p.m. Low tides at 7:45 a.m. and 7:40 p.m. For Friday, high tides at 2:26 a.m. and 2:55 p.m. Low tides at 8:32 a.m. and 8:22 p.m. That's the weather and tides from WWER.
5: Here are your upcoming events. Wednesday, May 27th, Dockside has prime rib night. 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It's also Beer Club Sunday. Dockside has brunch starting at 10. CB Brewing has Pitcher Day. 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
1: 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I feel a cool breeze, oh, blowing up my sky. We'll be playing music to dance to, enjoy your backyard barbecues, or just relax on the beach.

That about does it for me. Coming up next is Drive Time Classics with Jack Mortimer. The Grooveyard hits the airwaves at 9 and the Night Watch at midnight. This is Tom Larson, and I return tomorrow at 3 for another edition of The Home Stretch. Thanks for joining us this afternoon. Have a wonderful evening and keep it right here on your commercial-free community radio, WWER-FM, Colonial Beach, Virginia. 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
2: Here's the National Weather Service forecast for Colonial Beach. A small craft advisory is in effect until midnight tonight. For Thursday night, mostly clear with a low of 59. Friday, sunny with a high of 76. And for Friday night, mostly clear with a low of 59. The pollen count for Friday is expected to be very high for grasses. That's your local forecast from Colonial Beach Community Radio.
3: Here are the tides as reported for the Potomac at Colonial Beach. For Thursday, high tides at 1:42 a.m. and 2:09 p.m. Low tides at 7:45 a.m. and 7:40 p.m. For Friday, high tides at 2:26 a.m. and 2:55 p.m., low tides at 8:32 a.m. and 8:22 p.m. That's the weather and tides from WWER.
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2: Here's the extended National Weather Service forecast for Colonial Beach. A small craft advisory is in effect from noon today until midnight tonight. Highs this week will be in the mid to upper 70s. Highs next week will be near 70. The next chance for showers happens Monday. For Thursday, sunny, breezy with a high of 77. Thursday night, mostly clear with a low of 59. Friday, sunny with a high of 76. Saturday, sunny, breezy with a high of 72. Sunday, sunny with a high of 69. Monday, a chance of afternoon showers, mostly sunny with a high of 72. Tuesday, mostly sunny with a high of 70. And for Wednesday, mostly sunny with a high of 70. The pollen count for Thursday is expected to be high for grasses. That's your extended local forecast from Colonial Beach Community Radio.
3: Here are the tides as reported for the Potomac at Colonial Beach. For Thursday, high tides at 1:42 a.m. and 2:09 p.m. Low tides at 7:45 a.m. and 7:40 p.m. For Friday, high tides at 2:26 a.m. and 2:55 p.m. Low tides at 8:32 a.m. and 8:22 p.m. That's the weather and tides from WWER.
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2: Here's the National Weather Service forecast for Colonial Beach. A small craft advisory is in effect until midnight tonight. For Thursday night, mostly clear with a low of 59. Friday, sunny with a high of 76. And for Friday night, mostly clear with a low of 59. The pollen count for Friday is expected to be very high for grasses. That's your local forecast from Colonial Beach Community Radio.
3: Here are the tides as reported for the Potomac at Colonial Beach. For Thursday, high tides at 1:42 a.m. and 2:09 p.m. Low tides at 7:45 a.m. and 7:40 p.m. For Friday, high tides at 2:26 a.m. and 2:55 p.m., low tides at 8:32 a.m. and 8:22 p.m. That's the weather and tides from WWER.
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A world of never-ending happiness. You can always see the sun. 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

We have come to the end of another Drive Time Together and the end of my time with you for this week. 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I will return Monday at 5 p.m. with more Drive Time Classics. 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
2: Here's the extended National Weather Service forecast for Colonial Beach. A small craft advisory is in effect from noon today until midnight tonight. Highs this week will be in the mid to upper 70s. Highs next week will be near 70. The next chance for showers happens Monday. For Thursday, sunny, breezy with a high of 77. Thursday night, mostly clear with a low of 59. Friday, sunny with a high of 76. Saturday, sunny, breezy with a high of 70.